0: kannst ja den Trompeten mal mit einstarten.
1: Aha. 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I create that to your bodies, to your minds, souls. 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

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The magic words I say to you, now open up your ears. Hassam, halum, gilum, das

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Yes, and how many years can some people exist before they're allowed to be free? Yes, and how many times can a man turn his head and pretend that he just

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Yes, and how many ears must one man have before he can hear people cry? Yes, and how many deaths will it take till he knows that?

0: 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Come around, at least please tell us now.
1: Don't be cruel, too hard, it's true. Esto sigue siendo Alquimia con toda la música de...